0: Akron, Canton, Youngstown weather at the Summit.
1: For tonight, mostly clear, windy, a low of 62, about 84 on Saturday, and mostly sunny. Sunday, about 75 with a chance of showers. In Athens tonight, a low of 60 degrees and 85, mostly sunny on Saturday. Sunday, some showers in the forecast with a high near 80. With your Summit FM weekend weather forecast, I'm Brad Savage.
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1: All right, we are going to talk to Miles Smith, a Zoom interview. He's in the UK, but he's just about to come stateside and open for Ed Sheeran at a major stadium tour this summer. He has a billion streams on his song Stargazing. Miles Smith coming up on The Summit.

0: You are listening to The Summit FM. I'm Brad Savage, and through the miracle of modern conferencing technology, joining us now via Zoom, we have the one and only Miles Smith. And Miles, hello. Nice to meet you.
1: Nice to meet you. That was the best radio intro I think I've ever heard.
0: That's wonderful news. Well, I'm pretty excited to get to talk to you, and congrats on this dynamite success. I mean, even 1 year ago, your life must have looked quite a bit different compared to where you sit today.
1: I know. I just got a lot chubbier spending all my time sort of eating at service stations, so it looks pretty different.
0: Well, congrats, though, on the tremendous success of Nice to Meet You and of the upcoming album and, just all the things that are happening. 1 billion streams on Stargazing on Spotify alone. Like, how does that happen? How does that feel to reach the billion stream club like that?
1: Yeah, it's pretty crazy. You know, I guess I'm just really thankful to everyone who, you know, listens to my music, and everyone who chooses when they're in their car or with their kids or on the school run or on the bus or subway or whatever it is, who chooses to choose my music, because, you know, without everyone listening, I'm literally just a guy who plays guitar. And so it's really amazing, you know, to have all this support.
0: Did you ever think, though, that these songs would catch on the way they have? I mean, you know, would you still be doing it if you were just playing guitar in the subway station or whatever?
1: Absolutely. I'd still be doing it. I've been playing music for so long now, since I was 11 years old, playing in pubs and clubs. And I've done well over 1,000 shows before I ever posted my first TikTok or reel. And so it's always been a part of me. But, you know, being able to do this now and travel the world with my best friends and play these songs is just such an incredible privilege. And I'm so grateful to be able to do it and call it my job.
0: And here we are doing this interview just a week before the full-length debut album, My Mess, My Heart, My Life. And how does the anticipation feel right before that full body of work, you know, that full LP is coming out?
1: It definitely feels strange. I've never done this before, so it's my first time, and, you know, I've got a really excited feeling sort of like buried deep in my bones, and it's just like such an amazing time, and I feel relieved to be so close to it now, and I'm honestly just excited for the world to hear it, and I'm so lucky that, you know, some people will choose to listen to it. That's just awesome.
0: What do you think the secret is to getting attention in such a busy time and so much digital interruption, social media, and all of those things going on? Your songs cut through and really connect. And how did you learn to do that?
1: Yeah, I think apart from being one of the most attractive men on this planet, the songs are pretty good. I'm joking, of course, but I think the songs come from a real place, and they come from a place of honesty and authenticity. And I feel like in a world in where there's so many people pretending to be stuff or pretending to be something they're not, like, it's always going to cut through when you see real and you see honesty and you see authenticity. And I think for every artist or piece of art that I fell in love with, it's always come from the same place.
0: Well, our guest on the Summit FM, we're with Miles Smith. He's on Zoom. Are you in the UK right now, by the way?
1: I'm in the UK right now, but not long till I'm with you.
0: Well, that's right. August 30th, you'll be in Cleveland at the Cleveland Agora. And that's right after the big stadium tour with Ed Sheeran, the Loop Tour, they're calling it. So when did you find out that was going to be happening? And are you buddies with Ed? Have you known him for a while?
1: Yeah, I've known Ed probably like the last two and a bit years now, and he's honestly one of my best friends. We talk almost every day, and right after the last tour that I did with him, he was like, would you want to come out again? And I was like, do I want to be in the United States of America during the World Cup Yes, it was a dream come true. It's two of my favorite things, playing live and football, which have intertwined. So it was a no-brainer for me.
0: Well, awesome. And it looks like that Ed Sheeran tour comes nearby to Detroit, Michigan, August 29th. And then your show is here in Cleveland on August 30th. Are you excited to come back and tour the US again this summer?
1: I'm so excited. I am so excited. And I think there's just a different energy when you get to America of live shows, and people are real through and through music lovers, and to be in rooms where people are just in love with music and the art is just, is so incredible.
0: Before we let you go, Miles, I have to ask, with your songs being such mega global smash hits, where is the strangest place that you've heard one of your songs playing, in your travels?
1: Probably in the toilets of a service station somewhere in Ohio. That
0: It's pretty great. See, the power of a great song can just go anywhere. That's
1: was rogue.
0: amazing.
1: Yeah, take you to a toilet in Ohio.
0: Well, Miles Smith, our guest on the Summit FM, we're looking forward to seeing you in Cleveland on August 30th. And thanks so much for joining us today.
1: Thanks so much for having me. I appreciate it.
0: All right, Miles Smith, our guest. I'm Brad Savage for the Summit FM.

0: That's the brand new song, Hold Me in the Dark, from Miles Smith. His debut full LP is out next Friday. Thank you to Miles Smith for joining us here on the Summit FM. 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Up next, Mac Saturn. They're playing at Musica tomorrow night along with The Sweet Spot. And they're a great Detroit band. They were in earlier today, and we're going to replay their live performance and interview. Mac Saturn, next on The Summit.
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0: 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I'm Brad Savage. The Summit is in Akron and Canton, Youngstown, and Athens, Ohio. And we are broadcasting all over the great Buckeye State and welcoming in Mac Saturn to the studio today. Hi, fellas.
3: Hey, Brad. To be here.
0: Hey, good to see you guys. Yeah, they are from the great Motor City of Detroit, Michigan.
3: Yes, sir.
0: And there's a show tomorrow at Musica here in Akron. Mm-hmm. So, but it's so nice of you guys to come down the day before and come on the air with me, and we'll hype up that show for tomorrow night.
3: Yeah, absolutely.
0: So, yeah, I'm so excited. Now, and you guys have played here before. You've definitely done Cleveland before.
3: Yes, yes. Yeah. Have we done Akron? Proper.
4: No.
3: This will be our first time,
0: Akron. Well, and I was made aware of Mac Saturn by our own Matty Indre of The Sweet Spot, who, and Sweet Spot's opening tomorrow night. Yeah. So, yeah, that's a great band, and I know they're doing great up in Detroit and Ann Arbor and in that area, too, starting to play shows. So it's all kind of a cycle for great music and bands and hitting the road. Now, before we get any further, let's introduce everybody. He's starting over here on the left.
5: I'm Mike.
0: Hey, Mike.
5: I'm Carson.
6: I'm Nick.
7: I'm Ian.
0: Ian.
8: I'm Angie.
0: And Angelo here. Perfect. Well, welcome, guys. And you've been on the road for several weeks. You were just back in Detroit. Mm-hmm. But how long have you been out so far? And there's more to come.
3: Just about a month, almost 30 days, about 20 shows in 30 days. Yeah. And it's been really good to just go right into it. And just hit as many cities as possible.
0: Is the warm weather touring better, too? Like, it's summertime?
3: We'll take summer over winter any day, any year.
0: Love it. Love it. Well, okay, let's do a live in-studio song. This is Mac Saturn, and this is Cash on Delivery First, which officially is out today. Like, this just went live today, right?
6: Mm-hmm. Yes, sir.
0: And the version that's out is a Live in Detroit version.
3: Live in Detroit, but today you're going to get the Live in Akron version.
0: I love it. I love it. So this is acoustic in studio with Mac Saturn on the Summit.

0: man.
1: All right, yes. I like the crowd around the mic, gather round type live yes. radio performances. So you're on the Summit FM, and we have Mac Saturn here in studio with us. They are from Detroit, playing at Musica tomorrow night, Saturday night. And it's great to hear you guys kind of do the acoustic thing. So is it, for tomorrow's show, is it five-piece or is it six-piece even tomorrow?
2: No, it's
1: the five. Yep. It's the so everybody's on here.
2: Yeah.
1: In here today. So give us a little rundown of the band up to this point. Because I know you've got what about 10 years history now.
3: We've been making music together for a very, very long time in Detroit. We started touring maybe 6 years ago now, maybe a little bit more. And we've just been on and off the road constantly, working at our craft. We view ourselves as a band, and we each like to play, and these guys play great. But all of us are really into writing songs.
1: Sure.
3: And we focus on the songs, and we work on them together. We live together in Detroit. Like I told you, we've always lived together and had band houses. I told you before.
1: Yes.
3: We've had houses smaller than the station that we're in, you know, this yes. little room we're in now. So we're used to packing it in tight. I got a secret about this band. I think the closer they are together when we perform, the better they are, you know? So the more they're smashed together, we're all just on the same wavelength. We're used to that stuff.
1: But that's a lot of miles and a lot of tight spaces.
3: Yep.
1: And like, it's like a family.
3: Yeah, there's not much more room in the van either than there is than in here.
4: Or the hotel rooms.
1: Yes. Yeah. Oh my gosh. Well, so tell us about how Detroit figures into the band. Like, because that's a city with so much music history.
3: Yeah.
1: And, well, and speaking of the crazy band houses, like, that's where MC5 comes mm-hmm. from, and the Stooges and that heritage. Do you guys kind of identify with that musical legend of Detroit of yesteryear?
3: 1,000% we do.
1: Nice.
3: All of us have so much knowledge on our own favorite histories of Detroit and Detroit music, but they all have a singular thread in common, and that is it's a self-made, you make your own factory of how it works, just like the Motor City, get your assembly line going, find out who does what, delegate, and just stamp out some hits. You know what I mean?
1: Totally.
3: And that's what it's all about.
1: Well, and I love that, you know, when we travel up and visit Motor City and the Henry Ford Museum and all that stuff, you know, it's not that different in spirit from Akron, mm-hmm. from Cleveland.
3: Yeah.
1: You know, we were the tire city, the rubber city here in Akron. This is where Firestone and Goodyear and all the rubber history comes from.
3: Yeah.
1: And then you got Youngstown and Pittsburgh and all the steel factories.
3: Yeah.
1: And so forth.
3: Yeah, everything is connected, you know?
1: Yeah, the, what do they call it? The rust belt for machinery and vehicles. And you can kind of feel that spirit in the music even today. Mm-hmm. Is Detroit good for current bands? I mean, do you have like all styles represented and a lot of good local music happening now?
3: Well, unless you're tough, I wouldn't choose Detroit if you're a band. Because you're going to have to work your butt off and you're going to have people not care about it for a long time. And it's going to push you to get past that and to essentially leave the city to come back to it.
1: Yeah,
3: so
1: right.
3: If you like to do it the real way, the hard way, and you're a band, come on to Detroit. But if you don't, maybe pick another city.
1: Yeah, that's interesting. Yeah, because there's so much history out of there, but everyone's working hard, it sounds like, mm-hmm. you know, and not everyone gets to be Jack White overnight, I guess, huh?
3: No way.
1: Yeah, but there's so much to do. I always forget how close that is proximity-wise. You know, you just jump on the turnpike, and it's mm-hmm. like 2.5-3 hours to get up there from Akron anyway. So what I'm saying is you guys got to come play Akron
3: all the time. We absolutely do. We're excited for tomorrow. You know, it's going to be a big night. We're playing a lot of new music.
1: Yeah.
3: Like I said, we've been living together, working together. All the time that's spent off the road is working on new music, and we're bringing a lot of that stuff to the stage on this tour. So if you're in Akron and you want to hear some new music by Mac Saturn, come by tomorrow.
1: Yeah, so the first song, Cash on Delivery, is out today.
3: Are you working on more?
1: Are you working towards a full album, another new record?
3: 100%. We're working towards another album. We don't know the date yet, but we're trying to put out as many songs as possible and just get the whole thing going because we've got so much more new music that we cannot wait to put out. But today, our newest single, Cash on Delivery, is live. And it is live.
0: Yeah, it is live.
3: It's nice to showcase the live elements of the band because, like I said, we like writing songs. We like recording with Al Sutton at Rust Belt Studios.
1: Yeah.
3: In Royal Oak, Michigan. But perfect. We like to play and perform them. That's where we learn the most about ourselves, and the music is through the crowd.
1: Well, Mac Saturn is the band. 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And, hey, give out the best way to connect with you guys, like Instagram and social media and everything.
3: I think Instagram is a great way to connect with us. We post about where we're going and what's going on. It's just Mac.Saturn.
1: Mac.Saturn.
3: And the best possible way for anybody to get everything all in one and the most cutting edge stuff is MacSaturn.com.
1: The website.
3: Yes.
1: The main website.
3: And I'm allowed to tell you today, we do have hard to sell vinyls that are now available.
1: Oh, very cool.
3: So our album that came out a couple years ago.
1: Yep.
3: We repressed it, remastered.
1: Oh, nice.
3: We've got some goodies on it. So please, if you're interested in getting that album on vinyl, it's now available. Pre-save. Go to our website. All the information's there.
1: Do you have copies of that at the show tomorrow at Musica, too?
3: Not tomorrow. Right. 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
1: Oh, pre-save.
3: And
1: gotcha.
3: And getting more. But eventually they'll be for sale at the show. 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
1: Love
3: on the
1: it.
3: B-side.
1: Okay. Well, Mac Saturn, once again, they're out at Musica tomorrow night. Highly recommended live show. And Akron's own The Sweet Spot will be opening that show, too. How about another live one in studio here? This one is easy. Tell us a little about this one.
3: This is another brand new song that we already have a great recording of that's ready to go, so it should be out very soon as well.
1: But right now, it's not even released.
3: Right now, it's nowhere. It's only on the station here,
1: in Akron. It is a Summit exclusive.
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0: Love it, love it. That is Max Saturn here in studio today on the Summit FM. And they're giving us a preview for tomorrow night, Saturday night at Musica in Akron. That easy, that's another hot record right there. I like that. I like that. I think you guys got some good material
1: Thank
0: on the
1: you.
0: Way.
1: So,
0: yeah, so welcome to Akron. So you're here early tonight. Any big plans in our fine rubber city?
2: We're going to do it all.
0: Yes.
2: We're going to take the rubber tour, and
0: yep.
2: we're going to do it all.
0: Yeah. Well, I heard we're trying to get you in over at Earthquaker. You know, Earthquaker Devices is here.
3: If you're hearing this, call us back.
0: Yeah, call us back, Earthquaker.
2: It's a voicemail.
0: That's one of our claim to fames, you know, having Earthquaker Devices and, of course, Devo and Chrissy Hyde.
3: And LeBron James.
0: And LeBron James.
3: And the Black Keys.
2: You got it good. You guys got it good.
0: We got it pretty good. Hey, I got to ask, too, as Detroiters, how does Windsor, Ontario, fit in? Like, do you get to go over to Windsor
2: whenever we want?
0: It's
2: like 5-minute drive.
0: Yeah. Are they ever gonna open the new Gordie Howe Bridge?
2: No, it just got pushed back.
0: It got pushed back again.
2: Yes.
0: I know. Well, I just took my family there. We did a couple overnights in Windsor, and we found Dr. Disc Records.
2: Love that. They treat us great there.
0: Oh, it's a cool city, you know, and we just liked all the, you know, being so close, but being in another country is pretty cool. And then we were coming back across the border, and the U.S. Border Customs guy says, "What was the purpose of your trip to Ontario?" And we said, "Tourist. We were, you know, just touristing a little bit." And he goes, "In Windsor?" I thought that was kind of funny. But it's a cool city.
2: Yeah,
0: they just had Wet Leg just played there earlier this week at the casino, and they get some shows.
2: Yeah, so, they got Caesar's Palace.
0: Yeah. And the exchange rate is good. I'm pro-Canada.
2: Living
0: you know?
2: Like a king over there.
0: I saw you guys have Toronto and some other stuff coming up this summer.
2: Yes, Montreal, Ottawa,
3: end of July.
0: Yeah. Super cool. Well, so this is Max Saturn in studio. Don't miss it at Musica tomorrow. And I think to wrap up, should we play Ain't Like You or should we play Takes Time?
3: Ooh, should we leave it to a vote?
0: Let's have a band vote because we'll play one off the record, off the recorded material. I don't know.
2: That's hard. All right. Raise your hand for Takes Time.
0: Takes Time.
2: 3, 2, 1.
0: Oh, okay. We got three takes time. There we go.
3: The tyranny of the majority.
0: All right. Yes. That's right.
2: Let it roll.
0: Well, let it roll. Max Saturn. Thanks, guys.
2: Thank you. Thank you very much.
3: Thank you very much. Support public radio.

0: That's Max Saturn from Detroit Motor City. 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Jilly's is part of the Northeast Ohio live music scene, hosting local or regional, national, even international acts. For event and ticket information, jillysmusicroom.com. And up next, Matt Anthony will speak with this year's Jim Chanot Scholarship winner, the Attitude for Gratitude Scholarship. Jermaine Williams is his name. He's from Akron Public Schools. He won the scholarship. We'll talk to him next on the Summit.
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2: Hi, everyone. It's Matt Anthony here from the Summit FM. One of the advantages of being a part of this non-commercial public radio station is the opportunity that I get to work with the Jim Chanot Attitude for Gratitude Scholarship here in Akron and Canton, and the Dennis Spisak Attitude for Gratitude Scholarship in Struthers and in Youngstown. And one of the opportunities that I have, along with several other people on our committee, is we get to read the submissions and experience the submissions from those students who want to take advantage of this scholarship. And really, what I feel is everything that Jim Chanot, my longtime friend and a longtime member of this radio station, stood for. And in 2026, we received a number of amazing submissions. But in the studio with me today is Jermaine Williams, who is the 2026 winner of the Jim Chanot Attitude for Gratitude Scholarship. First, Jermaine, congratulations on your win.
3: Thank you.
2: Jermaine attended Akron Early College, and he, along with about 13 other students, submitted essays, also included letters of recommendation. And so, Jermaine, what prompted you, aside from just having some extra coin to get towards education, what prompted you to want to embark on trying to win this scholarship?
3: So, I mean, I kind of like, I like competition, so I don't know, I was trying to apply for as much of scholarships as I could. Just because, you know, at first it was like, you know, I wanted the money, but then also, like, when I was reading about it, I thought it looked pretty cool. And I was like, I don't know, I always liked how like different scholarships and stuff, they'll do stuff to honor other people. And I just like to win, so
2: well,
3: I feel like
2: fair.
3: It was like a competition. So like, all right, let me try to make the best essay I can, and you know, see if, you know, it's something that I could get.
2: Right. So tell me a little bit about your education at Akron Early College. What moved you in that direction, and how did it eventually prompt you to even earn an associate's degree this early in the whole process?
3: Yeah, so I originally, like, I heard about Akron Early College in my eighth grade year. I was just talking to a friend, and they were like, oh yeah, I applied, and I had no clue about it. At the time, I was very clueless. It was right after COVID. So, like, my only idea of, like, a high school was just, I figured the middle school you went to the high school that, you know, corresponded with it.
2: Right.
3: So, what's called? I was like, okay, let me just try to apply. You know, I didn't actually expect to get in. But I got in, and I didn't really know what I was signing up for at first. I was like, okay, like, yeah, we're going to take some college classes. It'll be fine. But then, like, the way they have it set up is your first year you take one college class, second you take two each semester, and then your third year you take three, fourth year you take four. So by the time you're a senior, you're pretty much a full-time college student pretty much. You have like one high school class.
2: Right.
3: And it's like maybe a seminar or something like that. But so I had already started, because in middle school I was taking some high school classes and like my math and reading, and then I believe Spanish. So then when I came into the high school, I was able to take those classes at a college level earlier. So by the time like around my like senior year, I already had my associate degree. So I was able to get that, and then also I could work on like towards my bachelor's my last semester of high school.
2: Well, there are some folks who go on the post-secondary education journey and take a long time just to get an associate's degree. And, you know, and those reasons are many. You know, they're working, or they're, you know, their lives are impacted by various things. But it seemed like early in the process, you sort of had a goal in mind.
3: Mm-hmm.
2: And so I get the sense from reading your essay that you're pretty goal-oriented.
3: Yeah, so I always have, like, the mindset, like,

0: already? Like, was it apparent to you what you wanted to do education-wise, past high school, or are you still in that sort of decision stage?
1: So I definitely think that, like, I know that I want to kind of be, like, some level, like, an entrepreneur type business type thing. And, like, I already, like, you know, I grew up playing video games and being very, like, techie. So, like, I figured I'd start, like, computer science. I know I want to go into, like, application development. And I was thinking about, like, creating apps because I'm, like, I feel like everyone's there, like, oh, it would be cool if there's an app for this or that. So I'm, like, if I can make them, then, you know, I feel like that would be, like, I don't know, my best, like, opportunity. And it'd be, you'd make pretty good money, so...
2: Very interesting. How do you, you know, just in the recent developments with artificial intelligence, has it caused you to sort of reconfigure or rethink your goal in light of the fact that, you know, some of those particular skills are being impacted by AI?
1: Yeah, so, I mean, I have, like, thought about that, but I don't know, I feel like I more so see it, like, as a tool. Like, I feel like... like, you can use AI in a lot of different ways when making app. Like, say, scheduling, you can help it easier, make it schedule easier for you. It can all be automatic. And you can also have it, like, take different things, like your calendar from Google, so your iPhone calendar, and it can kind of put it all together without you having to, like, it just makes it a lot easier for you. So I see more as, like, a tool for people to use than, like, oh, it's going to take that job, because you still have to, like, tell it what to do.
2: So I see you're already sporting zip colors. so what prompted you to move in the direction of the University of Akron?
1: So, I mean, I've already been on campus for, like, the last 4 years. And, I mean, I did kind of, like, I thought about going other places, but I'm like, I mean, I don't really care too much for, like, that, like, really big college, like, experience. Mm-hmm. And I'm like, if I'm going to go to, like, a smaller college, I might as well just go to the, like, one I know and I'm comfortable with. And, I mean, you know, just get the degree. And then, because I'm not, like, too party-ish, so I don't really need to go to, like, a big party university or anything like that. And then I've, like, thought about, like, walking on to, like, their track team and stuff like that. And they just won the MAC, so they're pretty good, like, track-wise and stuff.
2: Interesting. All right. So it certainly seems like some of the pieces are kind of coming together. So I think one of the reasons why the name affiliated with the scholarship is so important, and obviously you never had a chance to meet Jim Chanot, but you're not only just a sort of a radio legend and an Akron broadcast legend, but a person who really, in my opinion, exemplified what it is to be grateful and to find ways to appreciate the things that we have. Did you learn anything new that you hadn't known before in this process about trying to, even at your young age, trying to find a way or ways to be thankful for the things that you have?
1: Yeah, I definitely, I feel like, applying for all these scholarships and stuff like that, like, I'm really thankful for, like, just, like, the attitude I had, like, when I was younger, like, kind of just, like, I'm glad that I worked hard, you know, in, like, freshman year, sophomore year, junior year, just kind of, like, building those different, like, accolades and, like, you know, keeping my grades decent or up as high as they could be, just because I feel like working hard when I was younger, it did end up paying off. Because I'm pretty much able to go to college for free. And it's not like it's like one scholarship, it's like multiple of them.
2: Right.
1: Different ones, like, adding up. And, like, I feel like I'm also just thankful for, like, my family and everybody who was there along the way. They kind of, like, helped me and, like, encouraged me. And then, like, my coaches and also running, like, was a big part of, like, my, like, outlet. So whenever, like, you know, I was feeling down or upset, I would just, like, go for a run. Or, like, if I was feeling unmotivated, it kind of told me I have to be consistent so that I can be good. So that was also a big part of it, like, that hard work aspect of, like, okay, you got to, like, every day you got to run so that you can improve. And if you took, like, more than a day off at a time, you'd

0: kind of feel yourself not feel comfortable the next right. time, or you would kind of your legs would get a little more sore than they're supposed to be. And I don't know, I feel like that just gave like that like dedication aspect of it.
1: Well, I know in the conversation that you and I and your mom had, you know, she brought up that phraseology that sometimes gets overused, putting the work in. And it can't be discounted enough, mm-hmm. you know, to be able to not only just put the work in, but arrange your life so that you're able to work at optimum level. And so I can tell you from the perspective of being a part of, you know, this scholarship committee, I'm grateful for having the opportunity to read and experience all of these essays. You know, these things that we receive are very personal. Mm. They're very touching. A lot of, you know, applicants reach out to, you know, teachers and coaches to, you know, hopefully have them, you know, showcase them in a positive light and to show that they do appreciate and show gratitude. So I'm grateful that you applied, and I'm grateful that you shared your story, and I'm glad that we had a couple of minutes to talk as Jermaine Williams, the 2026 Jim Chanot Attitude for Gratitude Scholarship winner. Jermaine, congratulations.
0: Thank you so much.
2: Well, thank you, Jermaine. Thank you, Matt Anthony, the scholarship winner here on the Summit FM. 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More information at akronlibrary.org. Well, tonight in Wadsworth, a flock of seagulls at the Celestia Theater. Tomorrow in Wadsworth, Nelson, Matthew and Gunnar Nelson, the group, the duo, the brothers, Nelson, tomorrow night. This is Love and Affection on the Summit.

0: Their big breakthrough album, After the Rain, in 1990. Nelson. Matthew and Gunnar Nelson are rocking in Wadsworth tomorrow. Tickets are still available for tomorrow night at the Celestia Theater. That was Nelson on the Summit. And up next, Alan Cross and Ongoing History of New Music.
1: Akron, Canton, Youngstown weather at the Summit.
0: For tonight, mostly clear, windy, a low of 62, about 84 on Saturday, and mostly sunny. Sunday, about 75 with a chance of showers. In Athens tonight, a low of 60 degrees and 85, mostly sunny on Saturday. Sunday, some showers in the forecast with a high near 80. With your Summit FM weekend weather forecast, I'm Brad Savage.
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3: Sometimes, and this happens a lot, people get so pissed off or so inspired by something that they just have to sing about it. This is the protest song, and it's been with us for centuries. It's music that encourages political and social change, and if done right, and if circumstances are correct, the song can mobilize people to take action, it can lift spirits, and it can annoy or even scare authorities of the establishment. Protest music comes in all forms: classical, folk, reggae, pop, hip-hop, and of course, rock. It can rail against war, demand social justice, call out politicians, and petition for greater rights for women, minorities, labor, and the marginalized. The singers and musicians behind this music may be regarded as thought leaders, social influencers, and even prophets, at least for a time. So what I'd like to do is go through the history of protest in song from the world of alt-rock, those times when a loud guitar becomes a tool for making things better for everyone.
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0: Yeah, it's Alan Cross, Ongoing History. 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

The Dropkick Murphys and their cover of Fortunate Son, originally done by Creedence Clearwater Revival in the fall of 1969. Great anti-Vietnam War anthem that takes on the fortunate sons, the offspring of the rich and powerful, who were somehow able to escape being drafted. The message was, hey, it's easy to support the war if you never have to pay any of the costs for it. Hello again, I'm Alan Cross, and we're going to take a look at the history of protest song in alt-rock. This is a big topic that could stretch over a dozen programs, so we're going to bob and weave through some highlights over the decades, taking a listen to some of the greatest alt-rock protest songs of all time. First, though, we need to cover a little bit of wider history. Protest songs can be loud and in-your-face and obvious, like the one we just heard, or they can be much more subtle, its message lightly or even heavily obscured. Given the times and the context, this was actually a protest song.

When Beethoven wrote that in 1824, his inspiration was a poem called Ode to Joy, written by a German named Friedrich Schiller, who had this idea of a universal brotherhood, regardless of class, which was really radical stuff at the time. Even today, that last movement of Beethoven's Ninth Symphony is often used as a protest anthem. For example, the Chinese students in Tiananmen Square played it right up until the tanks rolled in. People have written satiric poems and songs for centuries. They just had to be careful about who heard them, lest they be declared seditious traitors. Others were targeted as socialists and communists. When we get to the 20th century, we meet Joe Hill, a Swedish-born labor activist who traveled about the U.S. singing songs like There Is Power in a Union and encouraging workers to unionize in an effort to improve their horrible working conditions and awful wages. He ended up being convicted for murder, probably railroaded by powerful interests, and was executed by a firing squad in 1915, making him a legend and a martyr. In the 30s and 40s, Woody Guthrie and Pete Seeger used folk music to spread messages that had them labeled as communists. Seeger was a member of the American Communist Party, and that's something that caused him all sorts of headaches later. The folk movement that came in their wake gave us people like Bob Dylan, who had no trouble poking the status quo in the eye. And by the time we got to the middle 60s, rock was steeped in political and social protest, thanks to the civil rights movement, the women's rights movement, drug culture, and especially the Vietnam War and all that went with it. It seemed like virtually every song was a protest song back then. And at the time, people really, really believed that rock and roll could change the world. And things move fast. For example, when four protesting students were killed by National Guard troops at Kent State University in May 1970, Neil Young was so outraged that he wrote the song Ohio, and it was on sale and on the radio within a month.

0: Some bands went all in. The MC5, the proto-punk band from Detroit, were essentially a wing of the Marxist Black Panther Party, a militant socialist black nationalist organization that stirred up a lot of controversy in the middle and late 60s. The band founded an affiliated group called the White Panthers, and this was their biggest song.
1: You're right.

The MC5, a group that eventually tore itself apart thanks to internal politics. But when they were around, they did give a voice to marginalized people in the U.S. Let's skip ahead to the punk rock explosion of the middle 1970s. In New York, where it all started, punk was for artsy outsiders. Okay, sure, there were some kicking against the system, but if you looked at the major players, like the Ramones and Blondie and the Talking Heads, none of them were very political. But on the other side of the Atlantic, punk was all politics. Mid-70s Britain was a time of high unemployment, especially among young people. The government had basically run out of money after running a welfare state for decades. The value of the pound was sinking. Foreign reserves were drained. Industrial production and manufacturing were in steep decline. And it got so bad in some sectors that three-day work weeks were introduced. Everybody was going on strike. Miners, bakers, nurses, garbage collectors, even grave diggers. Adding to the misery were there were rolling blackouts because without coal, because of the striking miners, there was no way to generate electricity and keep the lights on. Meanwhile, the class system continued to be firmly entrenched. Your opportunities were determined at birth. Young people were being crushed. Hopelessness set in. And this is when punk arrived. The music wasn't so much a protest against something as it was a protest against everything. The whole idea of punk was to give society, the government, and the economy one big F you. And there were no sacred cows. Not even the Queen.

British punk took on everything, even beyond the status quo in the establishment. Take The Clash, for example. While they railed against the usual suspects, they waded into other choppy waters. Imperialism, political and cultural, police brutality, bad corporate behavior, crime, terrorism, rioting, immigration, racism. The Clash had something to say about virtually everything.

0: The Clash with Guns of Brixton, inspired by the actions of police and rioters in recession-ridden Britain in the 1970s. Songs like that elevated The Clash to the head of the class when it came to screams of protest from Britain. When we come back, we'll look at another form of punk that came with more flavors of protest. Time to discuss hardcore in just a second.
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2: 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And it wasn't until this year that I joined The Summit. 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
2: 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My name is Eric, and I am a longtime listener, and now, thank goodness, a member as of 2025.
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0: Intense times almost always result in intense music. The end of the 70s was one of those times. There was a terrible recession, and both the U.S. and the U.K. had taken hard political turns to the right. In the U.S., it was the beginning of the Reagan era. The 1970s had been a dysfunctional time in America. Nixon and Watergate, the inconsequential Gerald Ford, the ineffective Jimmy Carter. So when Republican Ronald Reagan promised to make America great again with his no-nonsense conservative policies, it was just what the electorate wanted. There were plenty of young people to the left of Reagan who were not at all fans. And part of the development of hardcore punk was a reaction to the right-wing attitude of America during his presidency. Reaganomics was a four-letter word for these people. Hardcore was also anti-hippie. They were against any sort of commercialism. They were very anti-establishment, very anti-music industry, and often all-in when it came to social, political, and environmental subjects. Anti-military, anti-authority, and usually anti-violence. And no posers, please. If you tried any fake kind of authenticity, you were called out loudly. And the word hardcore seems to have been a Canadian invention. Vancouver's DOA released an album entitled Hardcore 81, which, if it didn't invent the term, sure made it popular. And now they're considered to be the godfathers of the genre. Here's a sample from that album. Watch your head.

My Old Man's a Bum from Vancouver's DOA, an example of early hardcore, a form of music that did not like the establishment. Meanwhile, over in the UK, the right-wing policies of Margaret Thatcher were really annoying people. Britain was cozy with Reagan and in the midst of some serious austerity measures. If you were on the right, chances are you loved the Iron Lady. Not guaranteed, because Mrs. Thatcher could be polarizing even on her own side of the political spectrum. But if you were in the center or on the left, you despised her. The 80s were filled with anti-Thatcher songs. The Specials' Ghost Town blamed the government for letting down the youth of the nation. There were punk songs like Kick Out the Tories and Thatcher's Fortress and Maggie, Maggie, Maggie, Out, Out, Out. Morrissey went even further, writing a song for the Smiths called Margaret on the Guillotine. Elvis Costello sang about dancing on her grave and Tramp the Dirt Down. Even after she left office, there were songs like The Day Thatcher Dies and Thatcher F'd the Kids. Then there was Red Wedge, which was a musicians' collective that tried very hard to engage young people in UK politics. Their goal was to make a change from a conservative government to a Labour one in the 1987 election. It featured participation from Billy Bragg, Paul Weller, Jimmy Somerville, The, Madness, Tom Robinson, The Smiths, and more. It's a really good try, but it didn't work, and Mrs. Thatcher won again. This is one of the earlier anti-Thatcher songs. It's from the English Beat from 1980, and it's called Stand Down, Margaret.

0: Let me play another track because it's way too subversive to ignore. It's a tape called Thatchergate by the anarchist musical collective called Crass. In the months following the Falklands War, the band cobbled together speeches from Margaret Thatcher and Ronald Reagan into what appeared to be a fake phone call between the two of them. When it first started making the rounds in 1983, the U.S. State Department thought this was the work of the KGB. MI6 wasn't really sure where it came from, although they suspected that it might be an Argentinian intelligence operation. It wasn't until January 1984 that its source was discovered. This wasn't a protest song, but samples from this tape were used in tracks by both Crass and the Dead Kennedys, and it was created by a band, so it kind of counts. Here's a report on the whole debacle. I have a copy of the tape, and I could play it for you, but it's really hard to make out all the speaking parts, especially over the radio. So instead, let me play you this news report about Thatchergate.
1: A British punk rock group is claiming they're behind a fake tape recording which fooled the CIA. The American intelligence agency thought it was part of a Soviet disinformation plan. Here's Andrew Parkinson.
2: The genuine voices of Mrs. Thatcher and President Reagan. Through the crackles, he seems to be saying he'd fire missiles at his allies to keep the Soviets back behind their borders during a war. You mean Germany, Mrs. Thatcher incredulously replies. But it's all a fake made by punk rock group Crass. Band member Andy Palmer.
3: We cut up two speeches, one of Reagan and one of Thatcher, sent the tape anonymously to the continent with a covering note saying that it was a recording of a crossed line.
2: The tape came into the hands of the CIA, who studied it, and then issued a statement saying it was part of an increasingly sophisticated Russian disinformation campaign. Now the CIA is clearly embarrassed by its mistake, but why did Crass do it?
3: People know that governments are corrupt. People know that governments are violent. We did the tape to show that they're also small-minded, petty and stupid. For the CIA to issue that statement shows just how petty they are.
2: Now the group's touring the States, giving interviews about how easily they fooled the West's largest intelligence network.
0: Crazy hoax by Crass, who caught the attention of two Secret Service agencies at a time when the Cold War was dangerously close to heating up into something truly awful. Still with Britain, there were always people willing to protest the monarchy, seen by some as an outmoded, entrenched institution of hereditary privilege that had long outlived any usefulness. To them, it consisted of either A, inbred German tourists, or B, lizard people from another planet. Whatever the case, there was no need for Britain to offer any fealty or support to the Queen. I'm not sure who Morrissey hated more, Margaret Thatcher or the Queen. But had he been born a couple of hundred years earlier, somebody would have gone all Game of Thrones on his ass for saying what he did in the title track of the Smiths' 1986 album, The Queen is Dead.
4: Hey!

0: The Smiths and The Queen Is Dead. There were plenty of alt-rock protest songs in the 80s. Think War and Sunday Bloody Sunday by U2. Songs from the late part of The Clash's career. Apartheid was a very big topic. Peter Gabriel's Biko, about the activist Stephen Biko who died in police custody. Artists united against apartheid with their anthem about Sun City, the playground for rich white people of South Africa that was totally off limits to everybody else. Protests against nuclear war were big. Nina's 99 Red Balloons falls into that category. Two Tribes from Frankie Goes to Hollywood. Blackened from Metallica. Racism was tackled in Mr. Cab Driver by Lenny Kravitz. Midnight Oil's Beds Are Burning. Sinead O'Connor's Black Boys on Mopeds is about racism and Margaret Thatcher. There were a million songs, maybe 2 million songs, inspired by opposition to Ronald Reagan. In a moment, we'll move into the 90s for some sampling of some protest songs from that era. Hang tight.
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0: There was plenty to protest in the 90s. Generation X was not happy. They were hit with a brutal recession just as they were coming into the workplace. There was a real fear that they would not be able to exceed their parents in terms of lifestyle, something that had happened generation over generation, but they were afraid that they wouldn't even be able to equal it. Even though they were highly educated, they were underengaged and underemployed. Plus, the world seemed to be going to hell in the Middle East in the first Gulf War. These were just some of the factors that led to the rise of alternative music in the 90s, music that expressed the fears and confusion and anger, and in some cases, hope of this huge group of young people. This was the era of Riot Girls and their ultra-feminism. Others protested discrimination of those with AIDS, or those who hated globalization and consumerism and racism, sexism, foreign wars, and endless civil wars. But if you had to pick just one song as the epitome of protest songs of the 1990s, it had to be this one, which is an attack on racist cops and politicians and institutional racism. I would love to play you the uncensored version, but even though the song came out in 1992, it is still too intense for the radio. But I think you know how it goes. You can fill in those parts yourself. But you know what? Even without those bits, song still smokes.

do what they told you. Now you do what they told you. Now you do what they told you. Now you do what they told you.

I don't think I need to explain why that is one of the greatest protest songs of all time, do I? No, I didn't think so. Well, what about the 21st century? What Ronald Reagan was to the 80s, George W. Bush was to the 00s. After 9/11 and the invasion of Iraq and Afghanistan and the mess they created, a lot of musicians took up arms in the form of guitars. The most successful of the lot probably came from Green Day in 2004 with the American Idiot album. The whole thing is basically one big F you at George Bush. The title track is obvious, but I'm going to pick something a little bit more subtle. If you know the video for Wake Me When September Ends, it's all about a soldier who was torn away from his girlfriend because of the war in Iraq. And when Hurricane Katrina hit late in the summer of 2005, it became the unofficial anthem for the victims of that storm.

Here are some other alt-rock protest songs from the 21st century. MIA and Born Free, a very strong anti-war song. Just about anything from PJ Harvey's 2011 album Let England Shake. It's about that country's imperialist cruelty over the centuries. There's Radiohead's Idiotique from Kid A in 2000. It's all about global warming. Rise Against is a good source of rage. So is Against Me. System of a Down tackles war and the Armenian Genocide. Conor Oberst has When the President Talks to God. There's been some powerful stuff. But the first half,

0: of the second decade of the new millennium has been awfully quiet when it comes to protest songs. Despite the never-ending wars in the Middle East, the financial meltdown of 2008, crushing student debt, the attitude of the religious right in the U.S., Republican presidential candidates, Wall Street crooks who weren't sent to jail, the refugee crisis, terrorism, global warming, more globalization. I mean, you would think that there would be all kinds of angry music, right? Well, no. The sound of alt-rock has gone very soft, consisting of mid to low-tempo melodic songs with very introspective lyrics. I think this is a really interesting phenomenon. Yeah, there's still plenty of angry and loud music that kicks against the pricks, but compared to the 60s, 70s, 80s, and 90s, not a lot of it. Very little, if any, has bubbled up to where it really counts, where it breaks through the public's consciousness. Where are all the songs of protest and activism? Why isn't alt-rock, or rock in general for that matter, the vehicle for these opinions and feelings and politics that it once was? This is something that I've been studying closely because it absolutely fascinates me, and I do have a couple of theories. Number one, people now register their protests and conduct their activism through social media. Why write a song when you can just comment on Facebook or Twitter? Number two, rock music just isn't the cultural force that it was when it comes to this sort of thing. Hip-hop and rap have taken over. And number three, alt-rock fans just don't seem to feel that they can make any kind of difference. So why bother? And number four, others will suggest that this is a generation that grew up with any kind of fight in them. Everybody gets a trophy, everybody gets praised. Feel free to take that discussion wherever you want. Whatever the case, there's been a lull in alternative when it comes to expressing strong opinions about the man. Interesting, though, it's legacy artists, Radiohead, Springsteen, U2, that continue to push for change through music, while newer artists generally stay away from this area. In the 70s, 80s, and 90s, adolescents were all about rebellion and wanting to be carefree. It was up to the adult rockers to be jaded to write songs about the trials of life. Now it's the other way around. Now, of course, that's a sweeping generalization, but it's very much what we're seeing today. I find it fascinating that there's a lack of FU coming from the current alt-rock generation. We really haven't seen this before. But to everything, there is a season. And I'm sure there will come a time when young people will again raise their voice en masse in songs of protest. And I hope they do it loudly. Back in a moment.
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1: 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Analyzing the history of the music we play every day. 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
0: Thanks for listening. Thanks for all the emails and input, too. I really appreciate it. Please keep it coming to alan@alancross.ca. I read and answer everything myself as soon as I can. And if you have any suggestions for future topics, please send them my way. For this show, I'm indebted to Professor Todd Green at Brock University in St. Catharines. We're both fascinated by the concept of using music for protest and signaling dissent and pushing for social and political change. 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Meanwhile, check out my website at ajournalofmusicalthings.com. I update it every day, sometimes two or three times a day. 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
1: 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At About with Little Steel Roller Derby. 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

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But I wanna know for sure. 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

Adele, The Beatles, and Elton John didn't come out of the womb with platinum albums. Stevie Wonder, Jay-Z, and U2 weren't born with Grammys. All of them, at some point, were new artists. We take great pride in doing a deep dive into finding new performers, both nationally and locally, and giving them exposure. For you, here's another one, now, on The Summit.

Musically adventurous, community focused, this is the Summit FM. We just heard from Brazen Cyrus and Noah Cyrus, the brother and sister duo. Related to Miley and Billy Ray Cyrus. That's all in the family there. That was As Long As You'll Stay from their From Now On LP that was just released this past spring. We started the hour off with Weezer and The World Has Turned and Left Me Here. Well, good early morning to you. This is the early Saturday morning hour, and this is Teresa J. I'll be with you for the next couple of hours. I've got a great Summit flashback coming up from Tears for Fears, some new music from BJ Huss. But right now, we're going to start things off with Tyler Childers and Bitin' List here on the Summit FM.

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Johnny Blue Skies and the Dark Clouds here on the Summit FM with their song Situation. Well, if you're thinking about becoming a member of the Summit FM and just haven't done so yet, head on over to our website, thesummit.fm, for all the details on how to become a member. And I thank you in advance because we couldn't do what we do here on this great radio station without the support of our members. Well, as promised, I've got this brand new one from BJ Huss. This is called To Your Heart off of his Crossroads LP here on the Summit FM.

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That was Buffalo Tom and Twilight Taillights Fade. Right now, I've got Nico Case and Bad Luck here on the Summit FM.

New music discovery here on the Summit FM. That was Need to Breathe and Say It Now. Need to Breathe is a band that's fronted by Bear Reinhart. You might also know him as Wilder Woods. First time I met Wilder Woods, it was in our old radio station at a Studio C. I think this was back in maybe 2019. I want to say it was 2019 in the old studio. And wow, that was really cool. I still have that photo that I took with him on my cell phone. And every now and then I glance back at it and remind myself that it is a great time to be a Summit member, because you too can take advantage of all those Studio C sessions, meet and greets with all these great artists. So I really, really hope if you're not a Summit member yet that you sure do consider becoming one. Well, up next for you, I've got another flashback going back to 1970. I've got Neil Young and Southern Man here on the Summit FM.

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That almost dreamlike experience with the anticipation of dropping the needle on new vinyl, of unwrapping a fresh disc, or of hitting play on a new download. 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As purveyors of new music, we know exactly how you feel. Let's experience together, again, right now, on The Summit.

More new music discovery here on the Summit FM. That one is hot off the press, just released as a single by Jeremy Toback. He's that indie singer-songwriter from back in the mid-1990s. He was in a band called Brad. That was a single called Never Know. He's just getting back into the fold releasing some music on his own. Well, closing out the hour, I've got a couple more to play for you. We're going to go with this one from the Hooters, And We Danced, here on the Summit FM.

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Squeeze on the Summit FM with Why Don't You from their Trixies LP. We've been talking about that one a lot lately. That's old songs that they have finally finished. We started off the hour with the White Stripes off of their 2001 LP White Blood Cells and the track Hotel Yorba. Well, thanks for joining me. I've got one more hour with you. This is Teresa J, and I've got more new music discovery, including Cannons. But first, Everything Is Recorded, featuring the unique voice of Florence Welsh. This is Never Felt Better here on the Summit FM.

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That was Cannons, and that new song, Starlight, off of the Everything Glows LP. That's their fifth LP by this LA band. I've had the pleasure of seeing them in concert a couple of times, and they're actually pretty entertaining. I really do like that band. They got kind of a synth-pop kind of sound, and they just kind of draw you in their performances. Well, on deck, I've got the legendary Paul Simon, who's going to be performing at Blossom on June 23rd. Hope you have your tickets. But first, here's the new one from Natalie Bergman. This is Gunsling on the Summit FM.

Langhorn Slim on the Summit FM with On Fire. Well, quick question for you. Have you heard a song on the Summit FM that you absolutely loved? 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I have your solution. 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I have Red, White, and Blue coming up for you along with Wilco, but right now I have Mitch Ryder and the Detroit Wheels with Devil with a Blue Dress On here on the Summit FM.

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Adele, The Beatles, and Elton John didn't come out of the womb with platinum albums. Stevie Wonder, Jay-Z, and U2 weren't born with Grammys. All of them, at some point, were new artists. We take great pride in doing a deep dive into finding new performers, both nationally and locally, and giving them exposure for you. Here's another one, now, on The Summit.

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We just heard a brand new release from an indie band out of Pittsburgh called Feeble Little Horse with their track titled Rewind. That's from their third LP called Bit Not. Well, it's about time for me to bid you adieu until next weekend. I certainly have enjoyed my time with you, and I hope you did too. I hope you stay safe this weekend, be kind to one another, and I hope you stay tuned to the Summit FM. I'm going to leave you with Fits and the Tantrums and this song called Out of My League from their More Than Just a Dream CD, going back to 2013. 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
1: Was in another lifetime, one of toil and blood, when blackness was a virtue, the road was full of mud. 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

I'm Alan Cross, host of the ongoing history of new music on The Summit FM. 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

We remember the movie theater, Walden Books, and Higbee's at Rolling Acres Mall. We are Akron proud on the summit.

it's Rob Reinhart from Acoustic Cafe. Join me here on the Summit each Sunday morning, 6 a.m., for our show dedicated to the acoustic side of adult alternative music, including interviews, live special guests each week. 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And I'm your host, Rob Reinhart. I've been hosting this program now for well over 25 years. So have some Sunday morning coffee with me and catch Acoustic Cafe. 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

somewhere in the attic, in a basement, in a Zoom call between co-writers, in front of a laptop at a coffee shop, an unproven, untested musician, writer, or producer is writing a lyric, a verse, trading licks, and finding just the right sound. New music is being created, and we're into finding it and playing it for you. 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
1: Well, good morning and happy Saturday to you. This is Laura Smiley. Boy, it's early, but I'm glad to be waking up with you. On deck this hour, we are going to hear from the band Fun. I've got Tones and I, The Laws. We're going to hear from Mike Campbell. And right now, let's hear from John and the Boys of Portugal the Man. This is a band that was formed up in Alaska. They now call Seattle home. And this song was the most played song for us here on the Summit back in 2017. This is Portugal the Man with Feel It Still on the Summit.

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is Michael Stipe of REM with Andrew Watt. That is his first new music in 3 years. And that song that we just heard called I Played the Fool complements the HBO series Rooster. It is the title song that you hear every episode. Again, Michael Stipe and Andrew Watt with I Played the Fool. Kicking off the 6 o'clock hour for us here on the Summit, it was Portugal the Man taking us back to the Woodstock album with the song Feel It Still. Well, coming up this hour, I've got Ani DeFranco. We're going to hear from Old Crow Medicine Show. I've got Teddy Swims as well as Goose. And right now out of Austin, Texas, it is Band of Heathens. This one is called Take the Cake on the Summit.

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That is the band Cannons here on the Summit, out of LA and off of their fifth LP titled Everything Glows. That is the brand new song, Starlight. 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Well, coming up here, we're going to hear from Mike Campbell and the Dirty Knobs. I've got the Laws, and right now, Tones and I. This one is called Dance Monkey on the Summit.

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1: My first experience with the Summit was when my friend told me, you have to hear this artist named John Eddy. They're playing a song on the Summit called If You're Here When I Get Back. And I found the Summit and I listened and for that song to come on. And when I heard that song, I was just blown away, and then I became a favorite.
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1: 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I've just been introduced recently to a band called The Trues, which I never would have known about unless I had attended a Studio C session.
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We are the Summit FM. Happy Saturday morning to you. This is Laura, and they are The Laws from 1990 off of their self-titled CD. That was The Laws with the song There She Goes. Ahead of The Laws, it was Tones and I with a big song for us here on the Summit from 2019. Off of the EP titled The Kids Are Coming, we heard Tones and I with Dance Monkey. Well, like I said, happy Saturday to you. Whatever you're up to this morning, maybe you're pouring coffee, maybe you're packing up the car, getting ready to go on an adventure. Whatever you're into today, thank you for making the Summit the soundtrack to your morning routine. Coming up here, we are going to hear from Mike D. That's right, of the Beastie Boys. He's got new music. I've got a classic from Ani DeFranco. And right now, Mike Campbell and the Dirty Knobs. You know Mike Campbell from Tom Petty and the Heartbreakers. Here is Mike Campbell with No Regrets on the Summit.

If you know what the Devil Strip is and have been warned about it since you were a kid, we're the radio station for you. The Ohio Music Experience is on the summit.

is a friend and neighbor, Joe Grushecki, out of the Pittsburgh area with the House Rockers, as well as the boss, Bruce Springsteen, recorded in 2018 off the CD, More Yesterdays Than Tomorrows. That is Joe Grushecki and the House Rockers with Bruce Springsteen with That's What Makes Us Great. Ahead of Joe, the House Rockers, and Bruce, it was Mike Campbell and the Dirty Knobs off of the Mission of Mercy LP with No Regrets. Well, coming up, we are going to hear from Goose and Teddy Swims, and right now, Ani DeFranco, taking us back to 1996. This is Superhero on the Summit.

That is the Old Crow Medicine Show here on the Summit FM. That song was later covered by Darius Rucker. And on chorus there, that was Bob Dylan. That is the big song, Wagon Wheel. I was lucky enough to see Old Crow several years in a row at the Ryman Theater on New Year's Eve. It became kind of a tradition for a group of friends and I to go to Nashville for New Year's. And our New Year's Eves were always spent at the Ryman, which is just a sacred place to see music with Old Crow up on stage. Ahead of Old Crow, it was Ani DeFranco from 1996 off the Dilate album. We heard the big song, Superhero. 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Well, coming up here on the Summit, we're going to hear from 10,000 Maniacs. I've got the Rolling Stones, In Excess, and right now, Teddy Swims. This is a big song for him in 2024. This one is called Bad Dreams on the Summit.

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That is the Jam Band Goose here on the Summit FM off of their sixth LP titled Big Modern, which just came out yesterday on Friday. That was Goose with the new song Good to Be. Out of Goose, it was Teddy Swims off of the album I've Tried Everything But Therapy Part 2. We heard from Teddy Swims with Bad Dreams. Well, this next artist, I just absolutely love that he is back on the Summit airwaves. You know him from the Beastie Boys. I'm talking about frontman Mike D. Well, he's got a new album that should be out shortly. This is just the first single. Here is Mike D with the new song, What We Got, on the Summit.

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1: There's so much music to play. 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

is the cockroaches. I mean, what? Wait. The Rolling Stones, the cockroaches are the synonym that they sometimes perform under, but the Rolling Stones are back. That is off of the album Foreign Tongues, which comes out July 10th. It will be the 25th album for the Rolling Stones, and that is the song In the Stars. Ahead of the Rolling Stones, it was In Excess off of the Kick album. We heard the song Need You Tonight. Well, happy Saturday to you. This is Laura. Thank you for waking up with us here on the Summit. Coming up, I have Cage the Elephant, John Lennon, David Bowie, Peter Gabriel, and right now, Michaela Ann. This is a Nashville-based Americana artist with the song These Are the Days on the Summit.

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Me. That is Miss Olivia Dean here on the Summit FM off of the LP, The Art of Loving. That song has become a huge hit for her. It's called So Easy to Fall in Love. Ahead of Olivia Dean, it was Akron's own The Black Keys, going back to the El Camino album, which I used to play in the Summit's El Camino when I drove through the streets of Akron and Youngstown. I love that car. Then we heard The Black Keys with the song Little Black Submarine. 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For more information and a list of upcoming events, mainstreetkent.org. Well, coming up, we are going to hear from Cage the Elephant. I've got Led Zeppelin. We're going to hear from the Raconteurs, and I've got local music from Angie Hayes. But first, Peter Gabriel from 2023. This is Panopticon on the Summit.

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1: I think the vibe is totally community, the connection between all the people. 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I got a Vindies t-shirt on too. You can strike up a conversation. Next thing you know, it's about the Summit. Next thing you know, it's about another band. And, you know, you can really get to know people, get to be friends with people at these events.
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1: I think it's important to be a member because I would be heartbroken if the station disappeared, and I'm sure a lot of others would also. 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I just became a Red Guitar Club member, which the emails are even more involved. I haven't even been able to go to everything I'm invited to. 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

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And I got to be honest, the music sounds a little sweeter when you know that you are behind it. I am a Summit member also here. Coming up, we are going to hear from Cage the Elephant. I've got the Strokes. I've also got the Red Clay Strays. And right now, John Lennon from 71. This is Power to the People

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That is a band from Bowling Green, Kentucky, but that song has a connection to Akron, Ohio, because it was produced by Akron's own Dan Auerbach of the Black Keys. That is the band Cage the Elephant off the Tell Me I'm Pretty album from 2016 with the song Trouble. Ahead of Cage the Elephant, it was John Lennon from 71 with Power to the People. 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Well, this next local artist is just one of my favorite humans, besides being one of my favorite musicians to see in person here in the Akron area. She's absolutely fabulous. If you get the chance, please get out and see Angie Hayes. Now, this one is a throwback. It goes back to an album that we released here at the Summit called our 330 Sampler. It was Volume 1, Track 9 from 2014. Here is Angie Hayes with the song Fireflies on the Summit.

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Happy Saturday. This is Laura Smiley. Thank you for hanging out with me this early morning here on The Summit. That last song makes me smile. Led Zeppelin, 1979, In Through the Outdoor, the song All My Love. I had that on a mixed cassette tape that I stole from a boy's car back in the mid-90s. And if I dug around, I probably still have that cassette tucked away somewhere. That is Led Zeppelin with All My Love. Well, coming up, we are going to hear from the Red Clay Strays, and I've got the Strokes, but first, the Raconteurs. This is Jack White's band from 2018, Now That You're Gone, on The Summit.

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0: 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This is The Summit.

Country Superfest at the Ohio Stadium in Columbus. They are the Red Clay Strays. I got to send this one out to my friends, Brittany and Dana. They should be in the car here shortly, heading down to Columbus to pre-party and get into the stadium to see Tyler Childers, the Red Clay Strays. It is a heck of a lineup. I hope the weather holds out for everyone. Here they are now, the Red Clay Strays with Demons in Your Choir on the Summit. Darling,

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Some people call her an Americana artist. Other people call her a Grammy Award winner. I call her a little bit rock and roll because that last song kicks. That is Summit favorite Brandi Carlile off of the brand new album Returning to Myself. That is the big song Church and State. I had a Brandi Carlile and kicking off the 8 o'clock hour for us here on the Summit. It was the Raspberries off the Fresh album from 1972. We heard I Want to Be With You. Well, happy Saturday morning to you. This is Laura. Thank you for waking up with me here on the Summit. Coming up, I've got Eric Hutchinson. We're going to hear from Beck. I've got the Smashing Pumpkins. And right now out of Colorado, they are the Clay Street Unit off of their self-titled LP. This one is called Drive on the Summit.

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0: 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Off of his first proper recording in nearly 7 years, that is producer and musician Beck with the new song Ride Lonesome. Hopefully, we will have a complete new LP, but that is just a single at this point. Ahead of Beck, it was the Smashing Pumpkins, taking us back to 1993, unbelievably almost 40 years ago, which is insane. We heard the song Cherub Rock. 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Well, this next artist is a favorite here at the Summit and on our Studio C stage. We typically hear from him about once a year when he comes back to Youngstown to visit his wife's family. That's right. She is from the Youngstown area. Here is Eric Hutchinson with the song Everybody's Got a Beating Heart on the Summit.
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That is Akron's own Chrissy Hynes and the Pretenders. Yes, she has been in England for years, but we still claim her as our own from 1986. That is Don't Get Me Wrong. Ahead of the Pretenders, it was Eric Hutchinson off of the Sing Along EP. We heard Eric Hutchinson with Everybody's Got a Beating Heart. Well, coming up here on the Summit, I've got Nine Inch Nails. We're going to hear from Green Day. I've got Low Millions. And right now, Michigander. And if you're a Summit fan and a member of the Summit family, keep your eye on your inbox because Michigander, a.k.a. Jason Singer, is coming to Studio C. He has been here before and he was fabulous. You don't want to miss this show. Here is Michigander now with new music. This one is called Freaking Out on the Summit.

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We dropped a nickel in my jukebox for that last song from 1976. That is Brothers Johnson with the song I'll Be Good to You. 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Well, coming up, we are going to hear from Mountjoy and Gigi Perez. I've got Death Cab for Cutie, but first, Low Millions. This one came out a few years ago. It's called Eleanor on The Summit FM.

listening to the Summit FM. Happy Saturday morning to you. That is a song I wanted to play at 6 a.m., but I held off because it felt a little too early. That is Green Day off of the American Idiot album from 2005. That is the song Holiday. Well, happy Saturday. This is Laura. And guess what? Lori is in the building. She's going to be taking over at 9 o'clock. So you're going to want to stick around. She's got great music for you as well. It's always a pleasure to see her in the studio on a Saturday. I've got another big song right now that we're going to hit play on. And yeah, it's a loud one. I'm talking about Nine Inch Nails. Here is Trent and Atticus. This one is called As Alive As You Need Me to Be on the Summit.

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off of their 12th studio LP. That is Death Cab for Cutie here on the Summit FM. The new album is called I Built You a Tower, and it came out last Friday. That is the song Riptides. Ahead of Death Cab for Cutie, it was a local music spotlight because, you know, Trent has connections to Cleveland. I'm talking about Nine Inch Nails off of the Tron Ares soundtrack, which came out last fall, which had 24 new Nine Inch Nails songs. We heard the song As Alive As You Need Me to Be. Well, happy Saturday. This is Laura. I am going to slide out of the studio here. Lori is up next. She's going to

0: Akron, Canton, Youngstown weather at the Summit.
1: Sunny and breezy today with a high near 88 degrees. Tonight, increasing clouds and breezy, low around 64. Cloudy and windy tomorrow with showers, possible thunderstorms, high near 78. In Athens today, sunny with a high near 85. Tonight in Athens, increasing clouds, low around 62. And in Athens tomorrow, sunny and windy with showers, possible thunderstorms, and a high near 79. 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
3: Good Saturday morning. I'm Lori, and I am so happy to be here this Saturday sharing music with you on The Summit FM. Thank you to Laura Smiley for getting things started off the right way early this morning. I'm going to take it till noon today. This hour, I've got music from the Smithereens. We've got the Vindies in a local music spotlight. We're also going to hear from St. Motel, Rodrigo y Gabriela, and so much more. Right now, it's Edward Sharp and the Magnetic Zeros with Home on the Summit.

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That was Mumford & Sons featuring Chris Stapleton with Here from the Prizefighter LP. 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

That was Jack Antonoff and his band Bleachers with You and Forever. And I am so excited to go see them next week on Friday at Jacobs Pavilion. 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I'm Lori, and I am so happy to be here. Ahead of Bleachers, we heard from the Smithereens from 1989, those college rock days. Oh, that was A Girl Like You from their 11 album. I still have my cassette and the CD of that as well. Up next on the Summit, we are going to hear from Drew Holcomb and the Neighbors with our theme song from a membership drive a few years ago. Here's Find Your People.

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There's some music from The Clash to get you up and moving around a little bit this morning. That was the 1980 single Police on My Back from the Sandinista LP. Up next, we have Youngstown favorites and local artists and friends of the summit, the Vindies, with Elton Glass's Baby.

place a request, make a comment, or ask about a song you heard, and see what we're up to behind the scenes. The Summit on Facebook. Just like us at The Summit.

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I'm Lori, and that was Saint Motel from their second LP, Saint Motel-a-Vision. That was the single Move. I really dig that song. It definitely gets me grooving here in the studio this morning. 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Up next, we are going to take it back to 1985 for what is one of my favorite songs to kick off baseball season, and always reminds me of the scene when they're playing in the sprinklers in the movie Bull Durham. 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

Red Hot Chili Peppers with a little time travel back to 1991 with Under the Bridge. I always refer to my parking space when I go to Luigi's or Jilly's Music Room as Red Hot Chili Peppers because I always end up parking under the bridge. I know, I'm here all day. 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

That's the latest single from the Canadian band Metric, and that is from their 12th studio LP. I had no idea how many LPs that they have released, but that LP is called Romanticize the Drive, and it came out in April of this year, and that single was Victim of Luck. Next hour, we have so much great music in store. I've got new music from Need to Breathe, Mary Gaucher. We're also going to hear from Wolf Alice and The Trues, which they were going to be coming this summer in support of Red Wanting Blue for a show in the area. We'll talk more about that later. Right now, it is Brother Wallace giving us a little bit of that classic soul groove. Here's You're the Man on the Summit.

0: Akron, Canton, Youngstown weather at the Summit.
1: Sunny and breezy today with a high near 88 degrees. Tonight, increasing clouds and breezy, low around 64. Cloudy and windy tomorrow with showers, possible thunderstorms, high near 78. In Athens today, sunny with a high near 85. Tonight in Athens, increasing clouds, low around 62. And in Athens tomorrow, sunny and windy with showers, possible thunderstorms, and a high near 70.

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I'm Lori, and I am so happy to be spending my Saturday morning sharing music with you here at The Summit, whether you're listening in Youngstown, Athens, Akron, Canton, or anywhere else in the world. I am so thankful that you are here. Did you know that The Summit FM is proud to be the soundtrack of the Akron Canton Airport, where you can hear a special curated mix of local music while waiting for your flight? 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We just heard from Need to Breathe with their latest single, Say It Now. Ahead of that, we heard from The Police with Synchronicity, and now we've got new music from Mary Gauthier. Here is Soldier of Fortune on The Summit.

0: From the rolling hills of Appalachia through the heart of the Mahoning Valley to where it all began, high atop here in Akron, Ohio, music connects all of us.
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Oh, yeah. I love that grungy, gritty blues rock sound the Black Keys are putting out right there. That was their latest single, You Gotta Lose, from the Peaches LP. Oh, my goodness. Check your speedometer. Make sure you weren't driving too fast with that one. That's what that one always makes me do. 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Recovery starts here, admboard.org. Up next on the Summit, it is one of my favorite band names to say. It is from 2018. Here is Fever Pitch by, are you ready for it? Rainbow Kitten Surprise on the Summit FM.

0: Revolt into style. It's an excavation process on par with discovering the great pyramids of the Incan ruins, the lost cord, the mysteries of Stonehenge, and whether or not Bigfoot drove a UFO.
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taking us back to 1986. That was R.E.M. with Superman from their Life's Rich Pageant album. I really dig that one. All right, here we have something I never thought I would say in my lifetime. This is new music from Paul McCartney and Ringo Starr. They have a new studio LP out called The Boys of Dungeon Lane that came out at the end of May. And this is the first single, Home to Us, on the Summit FM.

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Musically adventurous and community-focused, this is the Summit FM. I'm Lori, and that was Wolf Alice taking us back to 2017 with their Don't Delete the Kisses single from the Visions of a Life release. 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

Oh, man, that one was really cool. That was Soundtrack of Our Lives. That's the name of the band. And that was their 2002 release, Sister Surround, from the Behind the Music CD. They are a Swedish band, and that single was featured in the jukebox portion of the EA Sports MVP Baseball 2003 video game. So there's a little tidbit you didn't know you didn't know. Swedish band featured in a baseball video game. Up next, we're going to hear from The Trues. They will be here with Red Wanting Blue in July, and this is their single, The Breakdown, from their album The Bloody Light on the Summit FM.

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You are listening to The Summit FM. That was the latest single from Noah Kahan. That is The Great Divide, which is the title track from his album that came out in April of this year. I finally watched the Netflix documentary, and I think I'm more enamored with him than I was already. I know it took me a little while to get over the, oh, everybody likes him, but I kind of dig it. Up next hour, and the 11 o'clock hour will be our final hour together today. I have new music for you from Suki Waterhouse. We are also going to hear from Johnny Blue Skies. We're going to hear a flashback from Duran Duran. We'll also have some music from Billie Eilish and Wet Leg. Right now, we have music from Freako out of Chicago. Here is 7 Degrees on the Summit.

0: Akron, Canton, Youngstown weather at the Summit.
1: Sunny and breezy today with a high near 88 degrees. Tonight, increasing clouds and breezy, low around 64. Cloudy and windy tomorrow with showers, possible thunderstorms, high near 78. In Athens today, sunny with a high near 85. Tonight in Athens, increasing clouds, low around 62. And in Athens tomorrow, sunny and windy with showers, possible thunderstorms, and a high near 79. 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

The kitchen dance party is continuing. That was Situation from Johnny Blue Skies and the Dark Clouds, also known as Sturgill Simpson. And that is from the Mutiny After Midnight LP that was a vinyl-only release. I still need to get a copy of that one, but I really, really enjoy that song so much. So the Summit has a text club, if you didn't know that already. If you text the phrase Summit Yes to the number 28950, you can join the Summit FM text club and stay up to date on concert announcements, special ticket offers, and a whole lot more information. I know when they do a concert announcement, I get the text message that says whatever the next concert coming to the area is on the day that they announce it after they announce it online. So it's definitely a good one to get. So check it out at thesummit.fm for more information. Right now, we've got a couple little flashbacks. We're going to hear from Duran Duran, and then we're going to follow it up with Cool in the Gang on the Summit FM.

I'm Alan Cross, and I've spent my career documenting the evolution of modern music. And my show, The Ongoing History of New Music, airs in the U.S. on just one incredible station, Summit FM. 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

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That was Langhorne Slim with the latest single, On Fire, from the Dreamin' Kind LP. 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All right, on the Summit next up, we're going to take it back to 2018. We're going to go back to Fort Worth, Texas, from the second LP from Leon Bridges' Good Thing. Here he is with Beyond on the Summit FM.

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taking us back to 1986. That was Depeche Mode from their Black Celebration album. That was the title track. I'm Lori, and you are listening to the Summit FM. Up next, we've got music out of Eastern Tennessee, this trio of fellas called the Garrett Boys with Back to Akron on the Summit FM.

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That was 1998 single from Mercury Rev called Goddess on a Highway, and it is from their album Deserter Songs. And interesting, I was looking up a little information about that song, and that album features the core members of the band Mercury Rev that had been together for some time, and also includes some local musicians when they were recording in the Catskills that include Garth Hudson and Levon Helm from the band. So there's a little tidbit you didn't know you didn't know. Mercury Rev, when they returned to a little of their acoustic sound, included members of the band. 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Up next, it's Wet Leg with Mange Tout.

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Billie Eilish with Birds of a Feather right here on the Summit FM. And that was the biggest single off of her LP, Hit Me Hard and Soft. I'm Lori. Thank you so much for listening to the Summit FM. We are winding down our 11 o'clock hour together. And up next, we have the 2010 single from the artist known as Iz. He is the late Hawaiian ukulele performer, and this is his beautiful rendition of Over the Rainbow.

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That was the latest single from Cassius Culpepper. He is a singer from Alabama, and that is his first full-length LP, Act One, that is out now. He was in Studio C a few months ago, and it was amazing. I really enjoy his music. I did miss his performance up in Lakewood that next evening, but I'll catch him the next time around, right? Now, Katie Robinson is coming in at noon to take you through the next few hours this afternoon, and she has so much great music in store for you. She's got Cannons, Goose, Mumford & Sons, and a whole bunch more on the way. I am going to leave you with Suki Waterhouse and Back in Love. Thanks for listening to the Summit FM. Have a great Saturday.

0: Akron, Canton, Youngstown weather at the Summit.
1: Sunny and breezy today with a high near 88 degrees. Tonight, increasing clouds and breezy, low around 64. Cloudy and windy tomorrow with showers, possible thunderstorms, high near 78. In Athens today, sunny with a high near 85. Tonight in Athens, increasing clouds, low around 62. And in Athens tomorrow, sunny and windy with showers, possible thunderstorms, and a high near 79. 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

Music from Buffalo Traffic Jam here on the Summit FM, their song Fool's Gold. And before that, we heard from the Lumineers with Ho Hey. I'm Katie Robinson, joining you here on the Summit FM. It's been a while. It's really good to be back on air here at the Summit. And I've got a lot of great tunes coming up for you here in this noon hour. We're going to hear from Cannons. We've got Brett Denon, Mumford & Sons. We'll hear a little Train, Goose, and more. So keep it locked here on the Summit. First, here's one from American Love Affair. Here's Maybe Baby

That is the band Cannons out of LA. Their song Starlight, that went off of their latest album, Everything Glows. And before that, we threw it back to 1987, Bryan Ferry with Kiss and Tell. 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I'm Katie Robinson. 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Well, now we've got one of my personal favorite artists. Here's Brett Denon with See the World on The Summit.

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I wondered if he had the right guy. Well, it turns out he had a plan to bring our well-known Canadian show to the other side of Lake Erie via the Summit. He was quite the fan of the show, and it all worked out. And now Summit listeners in Akron, Canton, Youngstown, and Athens, Ohio, can hear the show each weeknight at 9 p.m. The ongoing history of new music on the Summit. And then

But I'd be yours if you'd be mine. Stretch out my life and pick the seams out. Take what

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That is Mumford & Sons, one of their older tunes, Lover of the Light, that one off of their Babel album back from 2012. Mumford & Sons here on Summit FM, where we are local, independent, and all music public radio. Well, now we've got one from siblings Brayson Cyrus and Noah Cyrus. Here's As Long As You'll Stay on the Summit.

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2: Attitudes and efforts. You know, I woke up this morning, tripped on a shoe, and spilled my coffee all over the floor. Then I banged my head looking for a wipey thing to clean it up. I made 3 trips to the car on the way to work because I forgot my keys, sunglasses, and cool water bottle thing because, you know, I need to tell everybody how much water I drink today. I'm so cool. The lesson in being betterer is that I cannot control what happens to me, but I can control how I react to it. Sometimes I need to remember that things aren't happening to me, they're just happening. My Get It Done toolbox has a slot next to the hammer and tape measure for my attitude and effort. You know, because I can only control the push I put into my tush when I go to work on my life every day. Attitude and effort, the only 2 things I can control. Thanks for taking the time again for another Wellness Moment brought to you by the friendly folks at The Summit FM.
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Thank you for tuning in to The Summit and making us part of your Saturday soundtrack. We've got lots more to come. 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Up next, we've got one from Fontaines, D.C. This is one they released just a couple of years ago off of their Romance album. Here's Fontaines, D.C. with Favorite on The Summit.

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That's one from Goose, the song Good to Be, that one off of their brand new album that just came out yesterday, the album called Big Modern. New music from Goose here on the Summit FM. Well, my name's Katie Robinson. We are wrapping up this hour of music, but stay tuned. Coming up in the 1 o'clock hour, we're going to hear from the Replacements. We've got the Rolling Stones, a little bit of Black Keys, Red Wanting Blue. We'll hear Garbage. We've got Young the Giant and so much more. So keep it locked here on the Summit FM. But first, here is one from Interpol, another new song. This one just came out. It's called See You Out Loud, Interpol on the Summit.

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0: Akron, Canton, Youngstown weather at the Summit.
1: Sunny and breezy today with a high near 88 degrees. Tonight, increasing clouds and breezy, low around 64. Cloudy and windy tomorrow with showers, possible thunderstorms, high near 78. In Athens today, sunny with a high near 85. Tonight in Athens, increasing clouds, low around 62. And in Athens tomorrow, sunny and windy with showers, possible thunderstorms, and a high near 79. 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

The Rolling Stones with In the Stars, that one a single off of their upcoming album, which comes out next month. The album Foreign Tongues will be out on July 10th. So new music from the Rolling Stones here on the Summit FM. Before that, we heard from The Replacements, taking us back to 1989 with Aching to Be. And we heard Marvin Gaye taking us even farther back to 1971 with Inner City Blues. I'm Katie Robinson. 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And now we've got a little something from the Chicago band Rat Boys. Here's Penny in the Lake on The Summit.

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Tom Hamilton Band here on the Summit FM with Kissing With Our Eyes Closed. And before that, we took it back to 1992, Screaming Trees with Nearly Lost on You. My name is Katie Robinson. 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

and Love and You. That's the song from the Avett Brothers here on the Summit FM. The Avett Brothers are going to be in town, I believe, this week on Thursday, playing at Jacob's Pavilion. Avett Brothers here on the Summit FM. Well, now we've got one from Red Wanting Blue, some Ohio natives. And this is a very special live version of this song. It was recorded in at Peppermint Studios over in Youngstown. Here's Red Wanting Blue with the Peppermint session of Lily White on the Summit.

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Well, now we've got a little Beatles for your Saturday. 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

bringing some serious 90s vibes to your Saturday. That's the band Garbage from 1995, their song Number One Crush. That song is off the Romeo and Juliet film soundtrack. Garbage here on the Summit FM. And now we're going to switch gears just a little bit. We're going to fast forward to 2019 and a song from Young the Giant. Here's Superposition.

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That is The Strokes here on the Summit FM with their song, Going Shopping. My name's Katie Robinson. We are just about wrapping up this 1 o'clock hour, but stay tuned. Coming up in the next hour, we've got tons and tons of great songs. We're going to hear from Jared Walker. We've got Casey Musgraves, Sleater-Kinney. We'll hear from INXS, Lola Young, Deer Tick, and more. Keep it locked here on the Summit FM. But first, here's one from the band Squeeze. Here's Why Don't You?

0: Akron, Canton, Youngstown weather at the Summit.
1: Sunny and breezy today with a high near 88 degrees. Tonight, increasing clouds and breezy, low around 64. Cloudy and windy tomorrow with showers, possible thunderstorms, high near 78. In Athens today, sunny with a high near 85. Tonight in Athens, increasing clouds, low around 62. And in Athens tomorrow, sunny and windy with showers, possible thunderstorms, and a high near 79. 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

Such a great one. That is Sam Fender featuring Olivia Dean with Rein Me In. Before that, we threw it back to 1965 and that Otis Redding classic, A Change Is Gonna Come. Well, I'm Katie Robinson. You are listening to The Summit FM, where we are local, independent, all music public radio. Thank you for making us part of your Saturday, part of your weekend. Hope everybody's having a great day on this beautiful, beautiful Saturday. Now we've got new music. This one's from Jared Walker. Jared is Billy String's mandolinist, and he's got a solo album out now. It's called Nighthawk, and this is a single from Nighthawk. Here's Jared Walker with West Dakota Rose on The Summit.

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Casey Musgraves with A Dry Spell here on the Summit FM. That one is off of her newest album, Middle of Nowhere, that just came out this past May. Casey Musgraves on the Summit. Before that, we heard from James, the band James, back from 1991 with Sit Down. 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Well, now here's one from Sleater-Kinney. 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

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You loved everything about it. Its questionable handling. Its fake leather seats. A muffler that announced your arrival wherever you went. 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Weird. 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

That is one from Moby back from 1999. The song, Why Does My Heart Feel So Bad? Moby here on the Summit FM, where we are musically adventurous and community focused. Well, switching gears just a little bit, we've got one from the Cincinnati band, the Afghan Whigs. This is a song they released back in March of this year, and it was their first single since 2022. So nice to have some new music from the Afghan Whigs. Here's House of I on Summit.

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Well, I'm Katie Robinson. Thank you for tuning in to the Summit FM, where we cover over 5,000 square miles across 21 counties with local, independent, all music, public radio. So thank you for making us part of your weekend soundtrack. We hope you're enjoying. And next up, we've got one from Lola Young. This is Messy on the Summit.

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Beck on the Summit FM with Ride Lonesome. I'm Katie Robinson. I am wrapping up my time here with you today, but stay tuned. Ryan Humbert's coming up next. He'll have tons more great tunes to get you through your Saturday. Hope you all have a great rest of your day, great rest of your weekend, and we'll see you next time. I'll leave you with this song from Deer Tick. Here's Mary Singletary on the Summit.

0: Akron, Canton, Youngstown weather at the Summit.
1: Sunny and breezy today with a high near 88 degrees. Tonight, increasing clouds and breezy, low around 64. Cloudy and windy tomorrow with showers, possible thunderstorms, high near 78. In Athens today, sunny with a high near 85. Tonight in Athens, increasing clouds, low around 62. And in Athens tomorrow, sunny and windy with showers, possible thunderstorms, and a high near 79. 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

New music from Death Cab for Cutie on the Summit FM from their 12th album, I Built You a Tower, which came out on June 5th. That one is called Riptides. Before that, Alex Clare with Too Close. I'm Ryan Humbert. I'm with you until 7 o'clock tonight. Thanks so much for tuning into the Summit FM. Coming up at 3:30, we've got the past, present, and future of Northeast Ohio music with the 330 at 3:30 local music spotlight. Before that, I've got music from David Byrne and Bridget Calls Me Baby. But first, Imelda May with Mayhem on the Summit.

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They weren't surprised by the wind and rain. They took off east, I think that's what they did. They were just two of the wildest bored creatures on earth, fed up with work, strip bars, and loneliness galore. In an old Oldsmobile that one of them bought off their father, they ate up so much road they was grinning.

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Something you just don't want to miss. It's the kind of place where space explorers could have landed around 1963, when Kennedy was in Life magazine.

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the great David Byrne right here on the Summit FM, supported by members and listeners like you. That track is called Everybody Laughs from his album that came out in September of last year, Who is the Sky? The Men before that, which actually features two guys and two girls. That track that you heard is called Church of Logic, Sin, and Love. I'm Ryan Humbert. It is 3:30. That means it's time for the 330 at 330. We do it every day, Monday through Saturday. We spotlight the past, present, and future of the Northeast Ohio music scene. Coming up, music from Angie Hayes and Flaco Torres, as well as Jane Eyre and the Belvederes, Mark Lee Shannon, and so much more. We're going to get things started with Maddie Indre and her band, The Sweet Spot. This one's called I'm Out, in the 330 at 330 on the Summit FM.

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You're listening to the Summit FM and the 330 at 330 Local Music Spotlight. Now, that one is a little outside of the 330 area code. That one is from Detroit. The band is called Mac Saturn, and that's called Takes Time. The sweet spot before that, led by Maddie Indre with I'm Out. I'm Ryan Humbert. Thanks for tuning into the Summit FM. You're in the middle of a block of local music as we spotlight some of our local and regional favorites and some of yours as well. Music coming up in a few minutes from Angie Hayes and Flaco Torres. But first, an old buddy of mine, Brian Lissick. I haven't heard this song in a long time. Myself and Emily Bates from the Shootouts had the pleasure of singing harmony on this. This was many, many years ago. Brian Lissick with Same Old Scene. The local music spotlight on the 330 at 330 on the Summit FM.

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not true. Switch it up inside. It's not you. Nothing here is ever what it seems. You're not your mind. But it's just a dream. You could go back to 89. Turn it around. There's not a straight line. Just before we lose control. In the name of gas, oil, and coal. All it takes is just one thought. Do I believe I am what I'm not? Or can I bend minutes and find them in space? Submit to the human is just a disgrace.

Recorded live in our Summit Studio C, good friends of the station, Angie Hayes and Flaco Torres. That one's called Shambhala. Brian Lissick before that with Same Old Scene. Ryan Humbert here, rolling through the 330 at 330, spotlighting the past, present, and future of the Northeast Ohio music scene, like this one from 1978, Jane Eyre and the Belvederes, I'm an Actress on the Summit FM.

so you think you hold all the cards, do you? Well, I'm walking right out of here. Don't even bother to play it again, Sam. We're out of syrup and it's down to hard cheese. If you want to reach me, I'm in Madrid.

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Music from singer-songwriter and guitarist Mark Lee Shannon right here on the Summit FM in the 330 at 330 Local Music Spotlight. That one is called Riser from his album My Other Brothers. Jane Eyre and the Belvederes before that with I'm an Actress. I'm Ryan Humbert. We are just about out of time here in the 3 o'clock hour. I hope you're going to stick around here with me. Music coming up from Teddy Thompson, Vampire Weekend, I'm With Her, Tom Petty, The Lemonheads, Metric, and so much more. Right now, my old friend Tracy Thomas. Now, this is when she was with the band Unit 5. I love this song. I think this is a big hit song. It's called Go Ahead and Kiss Her. Unit 5 in the spotlight on the 330 at 330 on the Summit FM.

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I've been lovingly referring to that song as math rock. That is Angene Deportrine right here on the Summit FM with Sarnies. That is a weird one out of Quebec. Joe Jackson before that from 1979 with Got the Time. I'm Ryan Humbert, and speaking of time, it's just after 4 o'clock. I'm with you until 7 tonight. Thank you for making the Summit FM part of your Saturday afternoon. Music on deck here from Anna Nalick and Mumford & Sons. But right now, Teddy Thompson, singer-songwriter, son of Richard and Linda Thompson. This is called So This Is Heartache. New music from Teddy Thompson on the Summit FM.

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Music from Mumford & Sons and Sierra Farrell on the Summit FM. That is a new version of a track from their latest album, and that one is called Here. Now, that one features Sierra. The album version features Chris Stapleton. Anna Nalick before that with her big hit from 2005, Breathe. And Teddy Thompson started off that set with So This Is Heartache from his new one, Never Be the Same. 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

hard to believe, but that song is 26 years old. Music from Akron native Joseph Arthur right here on the Summit FM from the album Come to Where I'm From. That one is called In the Sun. Vampire Weekend before that from the Father of the Bride LP. You heard Sunflower. I'm Ryan Humbert, halfway through 4 o'clock, music on deck from the Lemonheads, and I'm with her. But right now, M.T. Jones. I Don't Understand, a little classic soul for your Saturday afternoon on the Summit FM.

The station that Simon Perkins would have listened to had radio existed and had we been on the air in 1825. The Ohio Music Experience is on the summit.

musically adventurous and community focused. You're listening to the Summit FM. That's music from I'm With Her, that song named after an interstate in Vermont and New Hampshire, I-89. M.T. Jones before that with I Don't Understand from the album Joy. 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

A beautiful version of Learning to Fly from Tom Petty, right here on the Summit FM, local independent all music public radio. That's from a fantastic live anthology that came out back in 2009. I think it's 5 discs worth of live music from Tom Petty and the Heartbreakers. The Lemonheads before that with The Outdoor Type from the album Car Button Cloth. I'm Ryan Humbert, music from Metric coming up, but right now, Orla Gartland on the Summit.

0: 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Deep classics. And some surprises. Trying to book him, but my pappy kept on cooking.
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0: 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This is The Summit.

I love that new song from Metric. That one is called Victim of Luck. Their latest album is called Romanticize the Dive. Orla Gartland before that out of Ireland with Little Chaos. I'm Ryan Humbert, wrapping up the 4 o'clock hour. Stick around with me. I'm here until 7 o'clock in the next hour alone. Music from Dave Matthews, Lucy Dacus, Jack White, Amy Winehouse, J.D. Eicher, and a little bit of country for you with Ella Langley. Stick around. Right now, out of Burlington, Vermont, King Tough. 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

When only the classic won't do. When just the established artist isn't enough. When you require a jolt of something that isn't fashionable, familiar, or tried and true. When it's new music that's the necessity. We have the prescription. 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

Akron's own The Black Keys on the Summit FM from their latest album, Peaches, which came out back at the beginning of May. That one's a cover of an old blues classic, You Got to Lose. Nora Jones before that. I'm Ryan Humbert, getting things started here in the 5 o'clock hour. I've got a lot of great stuff on deck. I'm here with you until 7. And if you like Americana and country and things with a little bit of twang to it, check out my show, The American.

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Music from Lucy Dacus on the Summit FM, a brand new track called Planting Tomatoes. Dave Matthews in there, one of my favorite tracks of his from the Under the Table and Dreaming album. That one's called Satellite. And new music from Ella Langley started out that set. Yes, she is a country artist, but her album has crossed over into the pop charts. The album's called Dandelion. I highly recommend it. The track that you heard, I think the only cover on the album, covering Kitty Wells, It Wasn't God Who Made Honky Tonk Angels. Music coming up from Amy Winehouse in a few minutes, but right now, singing about Archbishop Harold Holmes, it's Jack White on the Summit FM.

just like Joshua on the fabled walls of Jericho. 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

Music from Amy Winehouse right here on Local Independent, The Summit FM. That one's called You Know I'm No Good from the Back to Black album. Jack White before that. I'm Ryan Humbert, halfway through the 5 o'clock hour. Music on deck from 30 Seconds to Mars, as well as a local music spotlight on a good friend of mine. 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As I mentioned, a local music spotlight on a dear friend of mine, J.D. Eicher. 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

Music from 30 Seconds to Mars on the Summit FM, supported by members and listeners like you. That one is called Walk on Water. That band, led by actor Jared Leto, or should I say Skeletor, he plays Skeletor in the new live-action Masters of the Universe movie, which is in theaters now. He is pretty much unrecognizable since he's just a large skeleton in the movie, but played by Jared Leto. J.D. Eicher before that, Where We're Going. I'm Ryan Humbert. 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Right now, the Afghan Whigs on the Summit.

Man, it's so good to hear songs like that on the radio these days, isn't it? From 1971, King Floyd with Groove Me on the Summit FM, local independent all music public radio. Before King Floyd, you heard the Afghan Whigs out of Cincinnati from 1994. That one's called Gentlemen. Noah Kahan on deck. Right now, though, Dayglo, Can I Call You Tonight on the Summit FM.

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Music from one of the biggest names in the music world right now, Noah Kahan. Title track to his latest album, The Great Divide. Day Glow before that, Can I Call You Tonight? You're tuned in to the Summit FM, local independent all music public radio for Akron, Canton, Youngstown, and Athens, Ohio. I'm Ryan Humbert. We are about out of time here in the 5 o'clock hour. I'm with you for another hour up until 7. In that hour, music from Howard Jones, Amos Lee, 311, Natalie Bergman, Iron and Wine, and so much more. True music diversity at its finest. Right now, Lambrini Girls, new music. This is Cult of Celebrity on the Summit.

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The array of new artists, bands, and performers is immense. Sometimes it might seem like it's almost too much. How do I find them? Stay informed about them? Luckily, we know of some music curators who are experts at finding new music, providing information about new music, and presenting new music. That would be us. 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

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From the latest album, Hen's Teeth, you heard In Your Ocean. You too, before that, just a day too early, Sunday Bloody Sunday. I'm Ryan Humbert, getting things rolling here for you in the 6 o'clock hour. I've got music from the Postal Service, Carolyn Rowe, Ziggy Marley, Collective Soul teaming up with Elton John, and so much more. Right now, new music out of Nashville on Jack White's record label. 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

Man, it is hard to sit still during that one. A very cool, swampy, dancey, sexy tune from Johnny Blue Skies and the Dark Clouds. That is actually just Sturgill Simpson and his side project. That track is called Situation. The album is called Mutiny After Midnight, which just finally hit streaming platforms after being only available on vinyl at first. 311 before that, and Natalie Bergman started off that set. New music, that track is called Gunslinger. 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

Music from the Postal Service on the Summit FM. The District Sleeps Alone Tonight. Kind of an ominous title. 21 Pilots before that with The Outside from the album Scaled and Icy. Halfway through 6 o'clock, Ziggy Marley on deck as well as Howard Jones. Right now, new music from Carolyn Rose. Yip, yip, yow on the Summit.

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Smucker Company in 1897 in Orrville. The Ohio Music Experience is on the summit.

Man, I don't know what he's talking about. The weekend never feels long enough. Music from Ziggy Marley on the Summit FM, a five-time Grammy winner. That one is called Weekends Long. Carolyn Rose before that with Yip Yip Yow, new music on the Summit FM. I've got Amos Lee and Cassius Culpepper coming up, as well as new music from Social Distortion, which is super cool. Right now, Collective Soul teaming up with Elton John on Perfect Day on member-supported commercial-free, the Summit FM.

A little Summit flashback for you on the Summit FM. Howard Jones from 1985, Things Can Only Get Better. Collective Soul teaming up with Elton John before that, a track that came out in the year 2000. That one is called Perfect Day. I'm Ryan Humbert. Make sure you stick around. Music from Cassius Culpepper in a few minutes. Right now, a very cool track from Amos Lee. I like this one. From the album Dreamland, this is Worry No More on the Summit FM.

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A very cool track from Cassius Culpepper right here on the Summit FM. Musically adventurous, community-focused public radio. That one is called Man of His Word. The album's called Act One. Amos Lee before that with Worry No More from his fantastic album that came out in 2022 called Dreamland. I'm Ryan Humbert. It is time for me to head out the door. You can find me back here on the Summit tomorrow morning from 9 to 11 a.m. for the Americana Roundup. 2 hours of Americana classics, new roots music discoveries, bluegrass folk, blues, country, and so much more. And it's heard exclusively right here on the Summit FM. That's every Sunday morning, 9 to 11 a.m., the Americana Roundup, hosted by yours truly. I'll see you back here tomorrow morning. I'm going to head out the door with this very cool new track from legendary punk rockers Social Distortion. So cool to have new music from them. This is called Born to Kill, right here on member-supported, commercial-free The Summit FM. 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
2: 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Oh my gosh, we made it. Here we go. Eric Clapton.

0: it hurts. More vivid and worse, what I feel I deserve. Yeah, cause I feel way too fabulous.
1: And you should. Oh my gosh, she is fabulous. She is Meek out of the UK on the Summit FM Saturday Night Show with me, Linda Jackson. Saturday Night Live UK is where I discovered her, saw her for the first time. They have great musical guests like Wolf Alice and Wet Leg and Foo Fighters and Meek. And check her out. I'm sure you can find it on YouTube or watch the shows on Peacock. She is Meek. And really, I mean, the song was extraordinary, but you want to see her too. She is a performer. Hope you're having a great Saturday. This is new music from Bella White.

I'm Alan Cross, host of the ongoing history of new music on The Summit FM. You know, I'm up here in Canada, but even I know how important The Summit is to the U.S. music scene. 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

makes you smile, doesn't it? They are Cannons from Los Angeles, a song called Starlight. So maybe that's a reminder. Don't forget, gaze at the stars tonight. Such a beautiful Saturday. It's our Kentucky Rock Giants. It's my morning.

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It's a Summit FM Saturday night show with Led Zeppelin. And you know, Robert Plant is never going back. Ah, but don't despair. I saw the most amazing all-woman cover band called Zepparella. Each musician is outstanding. They've been doing this for decades. And I don't know. I mean, I think I'd even rather see them than Led Zeppelin at this point, especially since Robert Plant isn't into it. He's moved on. I love that about him. Keep an eye out for Zepparella, though. I know it sounds crazy, but they are so good. Okay, new music now from Jack Antonoff and his band, Bleachers.

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1: Akron's station that dares to be different.

genius. He's back. He produced that album that was Colors from 2018. He does have something new out now. He's back with Nigel Godrich, who's produced him a couple times before. Nigel Godrich, of course, produced Travis, Radiohead. Okay, I never would have believed I'd be playing Elvis Presley on the radio. But here we go. And I love it. I hope you do.

Well, you know this song, The Road to Hell, if you're a fan of Welcome to Wrexham. You know I am. I guess they didn't get promoted this year. I haven't watched the season yet, so I don't know the details. Don't tell me. This one is a song that Bruce Springsteen did as part of a fundraiser for Jesse Malin, who had a very rare stroke in his spine. He is walking again, though. Good news. She Don't Love Me Now. Bruce Springsteen.

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0: 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This is The Summit.

That's the latest one from Goose. And don't confuse them with Geese, who won a Brit Award and are headlining festivals in the UK this summer. This is a new one I really hope you love. So Best Coast opened for Weezer on tour and wrote this song together. So it is Weezer and Best Coast.

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